0: drivers more last year. The province's insurance regulator says the average full coverage premium rose by almost 9% in 2025 to just over $1,900. Repair costs, severe weather, and injury claims are among the pressures pushing premiums higher. Alberta moves to its new Care First insurance system in January. If you're planning on camping in Banff, don't forget the marshmallows and roasting sticks. Parks Canada has lifted the park-wide fire ban after cooler temperatures and recent rain lowered the fire danger. Campfires are once again allowed in designated pits and improved backcountry fire rings. Want the latest local news delivered straight to your inbox? Sign up for daily news on discoveraidry.com. Prime Minister Mark Carney says U.S. negotiators held an attitude during trade talks that would have made core Canadian industries, including the automotive sector, either become subsidiaries of their American counterparts or be wiped out. Now that Google Maps has changed the name of Lake Ontario to Lake America for users based in the U.S., the owner of one Niagara Falls restaurant decided to take a similar approach to their menu. What was once their buffalo chicken sandwich is now listed as their Ontario wing sauce chicken sandwich. Lionel Richie checked himself into the ICU out of caution following his performance in St. Louis on Saturday, according to multiple U.S. reports.
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0: Toronto Blue Jays are back on the field today looking to pick up some big wins as they start a series with the Cleveland Guardians, the team they're chasing for the wild card spot. The Jays currently have a record of 68-70. The Senior B Rocky View Knights lacrosse team fell short in their President's Cup game yesterday. They lost 15-12 to the Muskies. Their third and final round robin game is today. The Airdrie Junior Extreme are set to open their 2026-27 U13 AAA season September 27th against the Wheatland Warriors. Airdrie will play through the winter before wrapping up the regular season on March 7th. Fateh Ranu got to find out what scoring for Canada on the world stage feels like this summer. The 15-year-old represented the country in ball hockey at the United World Games in Austria. One moment still stands out.
2: It was really like exciting for me to see that like I could score on the world stage, and just scoring that goal to help us win that game was a really big moment.
0: Renew says his next goal is to keep improving and eventually play for Canada at the world stage.
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3: Skies stay clear tonight with clouds increasing overnight. Tomorrow, a mix of sun and cloud and a high of 23. Then there is a bigger change arriving Wednesday night with showers continuing into Thursday and a high near 20. 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
7: 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Weather-wise, Airdrie stays pretty mild tonight, dropping to a low of 9 as clouds increase overnight. Tomorrow, 23 with sun and cloud. Showers move in the evening and continue Thursday. 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
8: 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Weather-wise, it does look clear tonight, a low of 9 with some clouds increasing. Tomorrow, it's a 23 and a mix of sun and cloud before showers arrive at night and carry into Thursday. 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
5: 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Just in case you missed it recently on the show,

0: as I'm leaving my subdivision, he comes out of nowhere on the road. I had to tap the brakes, otherwise I would have squished him, and I just wasn't into that this morning. I tapped the brakes, and my breakfast of peanut butter toast hits the mats in the passenger seat. 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You know what? No, it's fine. It's fine. 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It's, you know what? It's fine. It's just a little extra crunch.
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5: 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Here's what's making news this hour. Calgary police say they're still looking for a third suspect after a man was kidnapped and later released near Balzac. Two men have been charged with kidnapping and robbery. Police also confirmed the victim's dog was found by a passerby and returned to him. Investigators still don't know whether the victim and alleged kidnappers knew each other beforehand. Didsbury residents are being asked to use caution after reported cougar sighting near Memorial Park and the Ball Diamonds. The town says the sighting has not been confirmed. Residents are being told to keep dogs on leash and stay alert in the area. The government of Alberta says anyone who spots a cougar should not run or turn their back. An Alberta-filmed crime drama is getting some international attention. Anna Pigeon has been praised by Good Housekeeping UK, which called the series brilliant. IMDb lists Calgary and Camp Horizon near Bragg Creek among its filming locations. The show also had a strong US debut earlier this summer. Albertans can now put a little wildlife on their license plates and support conservation at the same time. A new specialty plate featuring bighorn sheep goes on sale today. $55 from each plate will go to the Alberta Conservation Association. The money will support habitat restoration, wildlife monitoring, and other conservation work. Don't miss out on breaking news. Sign up for daily news on discoverairdrie.com and get updates straight to your email. It's fast, easy, and free. Prime Minister Mark Carney says U.S. negotiators held an attitude during trade talks that would have made core Canadian industries, including the automotive sector, either become subsidiaries of their American counterparts or be wiped out. Now that Google Maps has changed the name of Lake Ontario to Lake America for users based in the U.S., the owner of one Niagara Falls restaurant decided to take a similar approach to their menu. What was once their buffalo chicken sandwich is now listed as their Ontario wing sauce chicken sandwich. Lionel Richie checked himself into the ICU out of caution following his performance in St. Louis on Saturday, according to multiple U.S. reports.
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4: Tonight stays mild. It's a low of 9 with some increasing clouds overnight. Tomorrow, 23, a mix of sun and cloud before rain moves in Wednesday evening. The showers stick around Thursday, then skies clear up and the temperature drops sharply Thursday evening. Accurate weather updates anytime and anywhere. 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
4: 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Weather-wise, Airdrie stays pretty mild tonight, dropping to a low of 9 as clouds increase overnight. Tomorrow, 23 with sun and cloud, showers move in the evening and continue Thursday. Get the latest forecast at your fingertips. 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
10: 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Weather-wise, it does look clear tonight, a low of 9 with some clouds increasing. Tomorrow, it's a 23 and a mix of sun and cloud before showers arrive at night and carry into Thursday. 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
1: Hey, it's Justin Crouch from Air Mornings. Just in case you missed it recently on the show. And so on the Saturday night for the show, we had to lock our phones away into these bags once we gone onto the grounds. And every single person I was with, a big group of us, 8 or 10, all of us mentioned how nice it was to be basically forced to disconnect from our phones and connect with each other. I mean, it sucks that it took us being forced to do it, but it, of course it was a nice realization. Also, I'm going to go tweet about this real quick.
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2: I'm Connor May with your local news, streaming now through the Discover Airdrie app. A longtime Airdrie volunteer is being remembered with the new memorial bench at the Community Health Center. Audrey Raw spent nearly three decades volunteering there and contributed more than 18,000 hours. She helped with programs, events, and day-to-day activities before passing away earlier this year. A Calgary man is facing charges on what RCMP allege was a $164 million Ponzi scheme involving more than 1,000 victims. Police allege 49-year-old Craig Michael Thompson took investor money that was supposed to be used for day trading. He faces two fraud charges and one charge of laundering proceeds of crime. None of the allegations have been proven in court. As Airdrie students head back to class, RCMP are reminding parents to take a second look before posting those first day photos. Police say signs showing a child's full name, school, grade, or teacher can reveal more information than families realize. They're also warning parents to watch for identifying details in the background. It wasn't just gas costing Alberta drivers more last year. The province's insurance regulator says the average full coverage premium rose by almost 9% in 2025 to just over $1,900. Repair costs, severe weather, and injury claims are among the pressures pushing premiums higher. Alberta moves to its new Care First insurance system in January. If you're planning on camping in Banff, don't forget the marshmallows and roasting sticks. Parks Canada has lifted the park-wide fire ban after cooler temperatures and recent rain lowered the fire danger. Campfires are once again allowed in designated pits and improved backcountry fire rings. Want the latest local news delivered straight to your inbox? Sign up for daily news on discoverairdrie.com. Prime Minister Mark Carney says U.S. negotiators held an attitude during trade talks that would have made core Canadian industries, including the automotive sector, either become subsidiaries of their American counterparts or be wiped out. Now that Google Maps has changed the name of Lake Ontario to Lake America for users based in the U.S., the owner of one Niagara Falls restaurant decided to take a similar approach to their menu. What was once their buffalo chicken sandwich is now listed as their Ontario wing sauce chicken sandwich. Lionel Richie checked himself into the ICU out of caution following his performance in St. Louis on Saturday, according to multiple U.S. reports.
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3: Skies stay clear tonight with clouds increasing overnight. Tomorrow, a mix of sun and cloud and a high of 23. Then there is a bigger change arriving Wednesday night with showers continuing into Thursday and a high near 20. 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
1: A Calgary man has been charged in an alleged $164 million Ponzi scheme with more than 1,000 alleged victims. 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Weather-wise, Airdrie stays pretty mild tonight, dropping to a low of 9 as clouds increase overnight. Tomorrow, 23 with sun and cloud, showers move in the evening and continue Thursday. Get the latest forecast at your fingertips. 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
8: 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Weather-wise, it does look clear tonight, a low of 9 with some clouds increasing. Tomorrow, it's a 23 and a mix of sun and cloud before showers arrive at night and carry into Thursday. 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
1: Hey, it's Justin Crouch from Air Mornings. 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
2: 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Why I live by this rule, though, is then whenever I go scrolling back through my phone, like looking for a photo of something, randomly, I get to see puppies. And I believe that is what the kids these days call a life hack.
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2: 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Here's what's making news this hour. Calgary police say they're still looking for a third suspect after a man was kidnapped and later released near Balzac. Two men have been charged with kidnapping and robbery. Police also confirmed the victim's dog was found by a passerby and returned to him. Investigators still don't know whether the victim and alleged kidnappers knew each other beforehand. Didsbury residents are being asked to use caution after reported cougar sighting near Memorial Park and the Ball Diamonds. The town says the sighting has not been confirmed. Residents are being told to keep dogs on leash and stay alert in the area. The government of Alberta says anyone who spots a cougar should not run or turn their back. An Alberta-filmed crime drama is getting some international attention. Anna Pigeon has been praised by Good Housekeeping UK, which called the series brilliant. IMDb lists Calgary and Camp Horizon near Bragg Creek among its filming locations. The show also had a strong US debut earlier this summer. Albertans can now put a little wildlife on their license plates and support conservation at the same time. A new specialty plate featuring bighorn sheep goes on sale today. $55 from each plate will go to the Alberta Conservation Association. The money will support habitat restoration, wildlife monitoring, and other conservation work. Don't miss out on breaking news. Sign up for daily news on discoverairdrie.com and get updates straight to your email. It's fast, easy, and free. Prime Minister Mark Carney says U.S. negotiators held an attitude during trade talks that would have made core Canadian industries, including the automotive sector, either become subsidiaries of their American counterparts or be wiped out. Now that Google Maps has changed the name of Lake Ontario to Lake America for users based in the U.S., the owner of one Niagara Falls restaurant decided to take a similar approach to their menu. What was once their buffalo chicken sandwich is now listed as their Ontario wing sauce chicken sandwich. Lionel Richie checked himself into the ICU out of caution following his performance in St. Louis on Saturday, according to multiple U.S. reports.
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3: Tonight stays mild. It's a low of 9 with some increasing clouds overnight. Tomorrow, 23, a mix of sun and cloud before rain moves in Wednesday evening. The showers stick around Thursday, then skies clear up and the temperature drops sharply Thursday evening. Accurate weather updates anytime and anywhere. 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
6: 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Tonight, a low of 9, clouds are going to be increasing overnight. Tomorrow stays mild near 23, showers move in overnight and stick around Thursday when the high drops to 20. Stay informed with vital alerts and local weather. 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
7: 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Weather-wise, it's a low of 9 tonight. Some clouds increase overnight. Tomorrow, it's a mix of sun and cloud with a high of 23. We can expect some showers Wednesday evening and Thursday before a much cooler Thursday evening. Sun or storm, find the area's official forecast through the Discover Airdrie app.
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6: 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Tonight, a low of 9, clouds are going to be increasing overnight. Tomorrow stays mild near 23, showers move in overnight and stick around Thursday when the high drops to 20. Stay informed with vital alerts and local weather. 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
5: 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Weather-wise, it's a low of 9 tonight. Some clouds increase overnight. Tomorrow, it's a mix of sun and cloud with a high of 23. We can expect some showers Wednesday evening and Thursday before a much cooler Thursday evening. Sun or storm, find the area's official forecast through the Discover Airdrie app.
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3: Hey, it's Justin Crouch from Air Mornings. Just in case you missed it recently on the show. However, temporary tattoos have evolved since I was a kid. You can now get full sleeves that just go right on. You don't have to patchwork it all together. Just full sleeve right on there. I would have killed for something like this as a kid. I do think my kids might be enjoying them just a little bit too much, though, because they've done the full arm sleeves. They've also done the full leg sleeves, and now my oldest also has some on her neck. Do you think I should also be concerned that they've both asked for motorcycles for their next birthdays?

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8: 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Tonight, a low of 9, clouds are going to be increasing overnight. Tomorrow stays mild near 23, showers move in overnight and stick around Thursday when the high drops to 20. Stay informed with vital alerts and local weather. 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
5: 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Weather-wise, it's a low of 9 tonight. Some clouds increase overnight. Tomorrow, it's a mix of sun and cloud with a high of 23. We can expect some showers Wednesday evening and Thursday before a much cooler Thursday evening. Sun or storm, find the area's official forecast through the Discover Airdrie app.
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2: Hey, it's Justin Crouch from Air Mornings. Just in case you missed it recently on the show.
3: As I'm leaving my subdivision, he comes out of nowhere on the road. I had to tap the brakes, otherwise I would have squished him, and I just wasn't into that this morning. I tapped the brakes, and my breakfast of peanut butter toast hits the mats in the passenger seat. This skunk, man, is the bane of my... You know what? No, it's fine. It's fine. I'm not going to let him get the best of me. Okay, I just had to accept that my 12-grain peanut butter toast became 13-grain peanut butter toast with, you know, some grains of dirt on there. Just, it's, you know what? It's fine. It's just a little extra crunch.

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5: 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A mix of sun and clouds today with some light wind, a high at 23. Tomorrow we'll have some rain, a high at 20. And Friday, it's a mix of sun and cloud with a high at 20 as well. 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
4: 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A mix of sun and cloud today with some light wind, a high at 23. Tomorrow we'll have some rain, a high at 20. And Friday, it's a mix of sun and cloud with a high at 20 as well. For all your weather and news updates, visit discoverairdrie.com, download our app, or stream us online.
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3: 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A mix of sun and clouds today with some light wind, a high at 23. Tomorrow we'll have some rain, a high at 20. And Friday, it's a mix of sun and cloud with a high at 20 as well. For all your weather and news updates, visit discoverairdrie.com, download our app, or stream us online.
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1: 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A mix of sun and clouds today with some light wind, a high at 23. Tomorrow we'll have some rain, a high at 20. And Friday, it's a mix of sun and cloud with a high at 20 as well. For all your weather and news updates, visit discoverairdrie.com, download our app, or stream us online.
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1: 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A mix of sun and cloud today with some light wind, a high at 23. Tomorrow we'll have some rain, a high at 20. And Friday, it's a mix of sun and cloud with a high at 20 as well. For all your weather and news updates, visit discoverairdrie.com, download our app, or stream us online.
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4: 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A mix of sun and clouds today with some light wind, a high at 23. Tomorrow we'll have some rain, a high at 20. And Friday, it's a mix of sun and cloud with a high at 20 as well. For all your weather and news updates, visit discoverairdrie.com, download our app, or stream us online.
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4: 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A mix of sun and cloud today with some light wind, a high at 23. Tomorrow we'll have some rain, a high at 20. And Friday, it's a mix of sun and cloud with a high at 20 as well. For all your weather and news updates, visit discoverairdrie.com, download our app, or stream us online.
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6: 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A mix of sun and clouds today with some light wind, a high at 23. Tomorrow we'll have some rain, a high at 20. And Friday, it's a mix of sun and cloud with a high at 20 as well. For all your weather and news updates, visit discoverairdrie.com, download our app, or stream us online.
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5: 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A mix of sun and clouds today with some light wind, a high at 23. Tomorrow we'll have some rain, a high at 20. And Friday, it's a mix of sun and cloud with a high at 20 as well. For all your weather and news updates, visit discoveraerdrie.com, download our app, or stream us online.
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3: 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A mix of sun and clouds today with some light wind, a high at 23. Tomorrow we'll have some rain, a high at 20. And Friday, it's a mix of sun and cloud with a high at 20 as well. For all your weather and news updates, visit discoveraerdrie.com, download our app, or stream us online.
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2: 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A mix of sun and clouds today with some light wind, a high at 23. Tomorrow we'll have some rain, a high at 20. And Friday, it's a mix of sun and cloud with a high at 20 as well. For all your weather and news updates, visit discoverairdrie.com, download our app, or stream us online.
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5: Are you heading to Banff this long weekend? 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A mix of sun and clouds today with some light wind, a high at 23. Tomorrow we'll have some rain, a high at 20. And Friday, it's a mix of sun and cloud with a high at 20 as well. For all your weather and news updates, visit discoverairdrie.com, download our app, or stream us online.
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2: I'm Lauren Meister with your local news, streaming now through the Discover Airdrie app. Airdrie RCMP removed 5 impaired drivers from the road during an overnight check stop that screened about 100 vehicles. Officers conducted the check stop August 22nd and 23rd and suspended all 5 drivers' licenses under Alberta's immediate roadside sanctions program. Police are reminding drivers to plan ahead if they consume alcohol or drugs and to call 911 if they believe someone is driving impaired. The Airdrie Veterans Memorial Committee raised just over $1,000 through a car show and bottle drive to support its work honoring local veterans and fallen soldiers. Chair Diane Kewen says the fundraiser also helped raise awareness of the committee and its efforts to maintain memorial crosses and monuments in Airdrie.
3: We just want to raise awareness of the veterans that are out there, and that there are some that do need our help.
2: She hopes the community will continue to remember and support veterans throughout the year, not just on Remembrance Day. The Airdrie Food Bank's Fuel for Kids school programs are back for another year, providing lunches and snacks for local students as they return to the classroom. Christine Arsenault, Marketing Communications Manager for the Food Bank, says the programs provided more than 13,000 lunches and 9,500 snacks last year, with children accounting for 41% of those served.
4: We're very grateful for our volunteers that volunteer their time to make the sandwiches and lunches and coordinate getting all of the healthy snacks to the schools, our donors who help support the programs, our schools and community partners who make these programs possible.
2: The food bank is encouraging residents to donate peanut-free snacks or provide financial support to help keep the programs running. It wasn't just gas costing Alberta drivers more last year. The province's insurance regulator says the average full coverage premium rose by almost 9% in 2025 to just over $1,900. Repair costs, severe weather, and injury claims are among the pressures pushing premiums higher. Alberta moves to its new Care First insurance system in January. In other news, a mechanic is seriously injured after a tour bus stalled and rolled down an embankment at the Columbia Icefield. No tourists were on board. Alberta's government is facing criticism after removing an Indigenous reference from an Alberta Day news release. Premier Danielle Smith says it was a mistake. And special mail-in ballots for Alberta's referendum are starting to be distributed. The referendum is set for October 19th. News on the go? 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
2: The Toronto Blue Jays lost to the Cleveland Guardians 6-1 yesterday in game one of their three-game series. Game two goes later today. First pitch goes at 4:40. W.H. Croxford opened the Rocky View Schools high school football season with a close 27-21 loss to the Cochrane Cobras. The Cavaliers will look to bounce back in week two when they face George McDougall in the Westside Championship. Kickoff is set for 1 p.m. Saturday at Ed Edgar Field. Bert Church and George McDougall both opened the season with wins, with the Chargers defeating Chestermere and the Mustangs beating Springbank.
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5: Looking to reach a high of 25 today, partly cloudy throughout. The rain begins this evening overnight, looking to 5 to 10 millimeters with a risk of a thunderstorm, low of 11. More rain throughout the day tomorrow with a high of 19, with a risk of a thunderstorm, and then back to sunshine for Friday with a high of 20. Right now, it's mostly cloudy and 14.
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0: Tame Impala and Jennie from Blackpink teaming up on Dracula at 610 Air 106 Air Mornings. I'm Justin Crouch. Looking to reach a high of 25 today, partly cloudy throughout. And then the rain begins later this evening, carrying overnight. More rain early tomorrow. Sunny for Friday with a high of 20. It's mostly cloudy and 13 right now. Lots to get to on the program today. Today is the first day of school for a lot of schools here in Airdrie. So we're going to talk about school stuff. Specifically, after 7 o'clock, I want to talk about the greatest movie or TV show of all time that has to do with schools. Start thinking about it, and then once you have your suggestion, throw it my way, 403-212-1061. You can call or text. And with that as well, we're also going to have the age-old debate of what color folder you're supposed to use for which subject, all of that and more for you on the program today. Good morning.
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0: Cold Water, Major Lazer, the Laser featuring Justin Bieber. It's at 620, Air 106, Air Mornings. I'm Justin Crouch. Looking to reach a high of 25 today, partly cloudy this afternoon. Rain beginning later this evening, carrying overnight with a risk of a thunderstorm into tomorrow with a high of 19. Then sunny for Friday with a high of 20. That's a bit of a roller coaster in regards to, you know, how we're going about our weather here over the next few days. We've been talking about flannel weather. And how it's going to be, you know, that time of year here very soon. And I'm excited for it. I am. It's also, you know, kind of the same time that sweater weather starts up. If, you know, it's a little warm, you can wear the flannel. If it's a little cooler, you rock the sweater. But then you add rain to the mix and all of a sudden it's like, okay, well, is it jacket weather though? But then it's like 25 today. So it's like, but is it shorts weather? It's like it's flannel or sweater weather in the morning or jacket weather in the morning. And then by the afternoon, it's going to be shorts weather. And it's like, I'm going to be honest, I'm getting a little overwhelmed by all the options.
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0: Not seeing any big issues on the roads as of yet this morning. If you do see something at any point this morning, though, please let me know what's going on. 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
0: 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But then this evening looks like the rain starts with a risk of a thunderstorm that carries overnight into tomorrow with a high of 19. And then back to sunshine for Friday with a high of 20. Right now it's mostly cloudy and 13. 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
1: I'm Lauren Meister, and here's what's making news this hour. The Airdrie Food Bank's Fuel for Kids programs are back in action as students return to the classroom, providing lunches and snacks to local children. Christine Arsenault, Marketing Communications Manager at the Food Bank, said the programs provided more than 13,000 lunches and 9,526 snacks last year, with children making up 41% of those served.
2: Fuel for Kids lunches include sandwich, fruit, vegetable snack bag, and cheese or a dairy portion. And Snack Attack provides nutritious kid-friendly snack food. So those are really important to us at the food bank.
1: The food bank is asking for donations of peanut-free snacks and financial support to help keep the programs running. Airdrie RCMP removed five impaired drivers from the road during an overnight check stop that screened about 100 vehicles. The check stop was conducted August 22nd and 23rd, with all five drivers receiving license suspensions under Alberta's immediate roadside sanctions program. Police are reminding motorists to plan a safe way home if they consume alcohol or drugs, and to call 911 if they suspect someone is driving impaired. The Airdrie Veterans Memorial Committee raised just over $1,000 through a car show and bottle drive to support its work through honoring local veterans and fallen soldiers. Chair Diane Kewen says the fundraiser also helped raise awareness about the committee and its efforts to maintain memorial crosses and monuments in Airdrie.
3: I just want to thank everybody in Airdrie that came out and supported us at this event. And there's going to be more events coming, and keep your eye open for all the dates and times.
1: She hopes the community will continue remembering and supporting veterans throughout the year, not just on Remembrance Day. An Alberta-filmed crime drama is getting some international attention. Anna Pigeon Mysteries has been praised by Good Housekeeping UK, which called the series brilliant. INBD lists Calgary and Camp Horizon near Bray Creek among its filming locations. The show also had a strong U.S. debut earlier this summer. In other news, the Alberta government is facing backlash after an Indigenous reference was removed from its Alberta Day news release. Danielle Smith calls it a mistake. A mechanic is seriously injured after a tour bus stalled and rolled down an embankment at the Columbia Ice Field. The bus was empty of tourists. And Ottawa has sent 10 officials to Nepal to search for missing Canadians and support families affected by last week's flash flood. Your news now. 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
1: The Toronto Blue Jays fell 6-1 to the Cleveland Guardians yesterday in the opener of their three-game series. Game two goes today with first pitch at 4:40. W.H. Croxford opened the Rocky View Schools high school football season with a close 27-21 loss to the Cochrane Cobras. The Cavaliers will look to bounce back in week two when they face George McDougall in the Westside Championship. Game time is set for 1 p.m. on Saturday at Edgar Field. Burt Church and George McDougall both won their week one games, with Burt Church defeating Chestermere and George McDougall defeating Springbank.
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5: A mix of sun and cloud today, high of 25. Rain expected to begin later this evening, carrying overnight with the risk of a thunderstorm, low of 11. Rain expected to continue through tomorrow morning, and then into the afternoon, mix of sun and cloud, high of 19. Sunshine for Friday with a high of 20. Right now, it's mostly cloudy and 13.
0: The show that's happy to be here, and happy you're here too. Air Mornings with Justin Crouch on Air 106.

Hosier, that's too sweet. Air 106. I'm Justin Crouch. This is Air Mornings. Just after 7 o'clock this morning, we're going to be chatting about the greatest show or movie about school. If you've got a good suggestion, I'll start taking them now. We'll get to them after 7 o'clock. 403-212-1061. You can call or text.

0: school for many schools here in Airdrie. Happy back to school to all those parents who celebrate. Avril Lavigne hot at 641, looking to reach a high of 25 today. Yeah, can you say hot? But rain this evening, overnight, early part of tomorrow, sunshine on Friday with a high of 20. Right now, mostly cloudy and 13. I'm Justin Crouch. This is Air Mornings on Air 106. Yes, happy first day of school to all the parents that celebrate. And it's not that we don't love our kids. It's not that we don't love spending time with them. Of course, the summer is an amazing time to, you know, really build memories with your kids. But when back to school rolls around, it's that, you know, we've been tired for the last couple of weeks, you know, of them telling us 32 times a day that they're bored. You get a little over that, okay?
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0: 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You can call or text 403-212-1061.
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0: 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Mix of sun and cloud today, high of 25. Rain beginning later this evening, carrying overnight with a risk of a thunderstorm, low of 11. More rain early tomorrow, turning to a partly cloudy sky for tomorrow afternoon with a high of 19. Sunny Friday with a high of 20. Right now it's mostly cloudy and 13. Stay weather ready. 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

0: With the change of the season upon us, I'm sure that we are losing sight of what there is to look forward to. So let's go through it. Talk time machine at 6:54. High of 25 today. Partly cloudy this afternoon. Right now it's mostly cloudy and 13. I'm Justin Crouch. This is Air Mornings, Air 106. Yes, chillier weather is coming. You know, in the next couple of weeks here, it will be a full-blown shift from summer into fall, and we need to be ready for it. And there's things to look forward to because soup season is upon us. Comfort food season, really, is what we can call it. Not just soup, but like think about like a hot poutine from Flavors of Montreal. That is about to hit a lot harder. Flannel season is also upon us. Cozy flannels will be wrapped around my body soon, and I can't wait. Tis the season.
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2: I'm Lauren Meister with your local news, streaming now through the Discover Airdrie app. Airdrie RCMP removed five impaired drivers from the road during an overnight check stop that screened about 100 vehicles. Officers conducted the check stop August 22nd and 23rd and suspended all five drivers' licenses under Alberta's immediate roadside sanctions program. Police are reminding drivers to plan ahead if they consume alcohol or drugs and to call 911 if they believe someone is driving impaired. The Airdrie Veterans Memorial Committee raised just over $1,000 through a car show and bottle drive to support its work honoring local veterans and fallen soldiers. Chair Diane Kewen says the fundraiser also helped raise awareness of the committee and its efforts to maintain memorial crosses and monuments in Airdrie.
3: We just want to raise awareness of the veterans that are out there, and that there are some that do need our help.
2: She hopes the community will continue to remember and support veterans throughout the year, not just on Remembrance Day. The Airdrie Food Bank's Fuel for Kids school programs are back for another year, providing lunches and snacks for local students as they return to the classroom. Christine Arsenault, Marketing Communications Manager for the Food Bank, says the programs provided more than 13,000 lunches and 9,500 snacks last year, with children accounting for 41% of those served.
4: We're very grateful for our volunteers that volunteer their time to make the sandwiches and lunches and coordinate getting all of the healthy snacks to the schools, our donors who help support the programs, our schools and community partners who make these programs possible.
2: The food bank is encouraging residents to donate peanut-free snacks or provide financial support to help keep the programs running. It wasn't just gas costing Alberta drivers more last year. The province's insurance regulator says the average full coverage premium rose by almost 9% in 2025 to just over $1,900. Repair costs, severe weather, and injury claims are among the pressures pushing premiums higher. Alberta moves to its new Care First insurance system in January. In other news, a mechanic is seriously injured after a tour bus stalled and rolled down an embankment at the Columbia Icefield. No tourists were on board. Alberta's government is facing criticism after removing an Indigenous reference from an Alberta Day news release. Premier Danielle Smith says it was a mistake. And special mail-in ballots for Alberta's referendum are starting to be distributed. The referendum is set for October 19th. News on the go? 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
2: The Toronto Blue Jays lost to the Cleveland Guardians 6-1 yesterday in Game 1 of their three-game series. Game 2 goes later today. First pitch goes at 4:40. W.H. Croxford opened the Rocky View Schools high school football season with a close 27-21 loss to the Cochrane Cobras. The Cavaliers will look to bounce back in Week 2 when they face George McDougall in the Westside Championship. Kickoff is set for 1 p.m. Saturday at Ed Edgar Field. Bert Church and George McDougall both opened the season with wins, with the Chargers defeating Chestermere and the Mustangs beating Springbank.
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5: A mix of sun and cloud today, high of 25. Rain expected to begin later this evening, carrying overnight with the risk of a thunderstorm, low of 11. Rain expected to continue through tomorrow morning, and then into the afternoon, mix of sun and cloud, high of 19. Sunshine for Friday with a high of 20. Right now, it's mostly cloudy and 13.
1: Did he just trip over his own microphone cord? Yes. Yes, he did. Air Mornings with Justin Crouch on Air 106.

0: 403-212-1061. What is the greatest movie or TV show of all time about school? Gracie Abrams hit the wall at 7:08. Looking to reach a high of 25 today. Partly cloudy this afternoon. Right now, it's mostly cloudy and 13. Air 106, I'm Justin Crouch. This is Air Mornings with the first day of school for many schools here in Airdrie today. I want to know, what's the best movie or TV show about school? Is it Arthur? That's kind of what I was thinking. It might be Arthur because, like, that show ran forever, all about school and growing up and all that sort of stuff. Kind of your stereotypical after-school special, right? I'm a big fan of the TV show Community. I know that's a bit of a niche. It's a bit of a cult classic. Dead Poets Society, I feel like that one has to be in the mix. School of Rock? It's in the name. School of Rock. What about Breakfast Club, huh? You want another? You want another pay? Yeah, I could do this all day, pal.
1: Do you know what happened last night?
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1: Well, yes, but I'm talking about the accident.
2: Billy wet the bed again?
1: No, there was a crash on the highway.
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Just a friendly reminder that our Duck Duck Jeep contest will stop taking entries as of the 7th of September. 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Like a small

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1: With kids heading back to school, we are discussing what is the best movie or TV show that has to do with school. 403-212-1061, taking your suggestions now. 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Looking to reach a high of 25 today. Right now, partly cloudy and 13. Air 106, I'm Justin Crouch. This is Air Mornings. And I've got some more great suggestions coming in. Somebody said Glee. I'm not even going to touch that one. Saved by the Bell. Yes, great suggestion. I like that one. Pitch Perfect. All fun ones. Some more serious ones. You've got like Drumline, Friday Night Lights, Remember the Titans. All of those are great. And the beauty of this too. Oh, another good one. Mean Girls. That was a great suggestion. But the beauty of this is that we can keep this conversation going. We can just keep discussing. We keep going around in circles because it's all just a matter of opinion. I mean, School of Rock is the correct answer, but we can keep arguing for argument's sake.
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1: I am seeing an issue if you are headed into Calgary this morning. This is northbound on Stoney Trail right near McKnight, causing some delays in that area. If you see anything else on the roads this morning, please let me know what's going on. You can call or text 403-212-1061.
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1: 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Mix of sun and cloud today, high of 25. Looking like rain on the way later this evening and overnight with a risk of a thunderstorm dropping to 11. That rain with a risk of a thunderstorm continues through the early part of tomorrow, at least partly clearing off for the afternoon with a high of 19. Sunny and a high of 20 for Friday. Right now, it's mostly cloudy and 13. Get the latest forecast at your fingertips. 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
1: I'm Lauren Meister, and here's what's making news this hour. The Airdrie Food Bank's Fuel for Kids programs are back in action as students return to the classroom, providing lunches and snacks to local children. Christine Arsenault, Marketing Communications Manager at the Food Bank, said the programs provided more than 13,000 lunches and 9,526 snacks last year, with children making up 41% of those served.
2: Fuel for Kids lunches include sandwich, fruit, vegetable snack bag, and cheese or a dairy portion. And Snack Attack provides nutritious kid-friendly snack food. So those are really important to us at the food bank.
1: The food bank is asking for donations of peanut-free snacks and financial support to help keep the programs running. Airdrie RCMP removed five impaired drivers from the road during an overnight check stop that screened about 100 vehicles. The check stop was conducted August 22nd and 23rd, with all five drivers receiving license suspensions under Alberta's immediate roadside sanctions program. Police are reminding motorists to plan a safe way home if they consume alcohol or drugs, and to call 911 if they suspect someone is driving impaired. The Airdrie Veterans Memorial Committee raised just over $1,000 through a car show and bottle drive to support its work through honoring local veterans and fallen soldiers. Chair Diane Kewen says the fundraiser also helped raise awareness about the committee and its efforts to maintain memorial crosses and monuments in Airdrie.
3: I just want to thank everybody in Airdrie that came out and supported us at this event. And there's going to be more events coming, and keep your eye open for all the dates and times.
1: She hopes the community will continue remembering and supporting veterans throughout the year, not just on Remembrance Day. An Alberta-filmed crime drama is getting some international attention. Anna Pigeon Mysteries has been praised by Good Housekeeping UK, which called the series brilliant. INBD lists Calgary and Camp Horizon near Bray Creek among its filming locations. The show also had a strong U.S. debut earlier this summer. In other news, the Alberta government is facing backlash after an Indigenous reference was removed from its Alberta Day news release. Danielle Smith calls it a mistake. A mechanic is seriously injured after a tour bus stalled and rolled down an embankment at the Columbia Ice Field. The bus was empty of tourists. And Ottawa has sent 10 officials to Nepal to search for missing Canadians and support families affected by last week's flash flood. Your news now. 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
1: The Toronto Blue Jays fell 6-1 to the Cleveland Guardians yesterday in the opener of their three-game series. Game 2 goes today with first pitch at 4:40. W.H. Croxford opened the Rocky View Schools high school football season with a close 27-21 loss to the Cochrane Cobras. The Cavaliers will look to bounce back in Week 2 when they face George McDougall in the Westside Championship. Game time is set for 1 p.m. on Saturday at Edgar Field. Burt Church and George McDougall both won their Week 1 games, with Burt Church defeating Chestermere and George McDougall defeating Springbank.
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4: Looking at a mix of sun and cloud today, high of 25, dropping to 11 overnight. Looks like we've got some rain on the way with a risk of thunderstorm that carries through the early part of tomorrow. Partly clearing off for tomorrow afternoon with a high of 19, sunny Friday with a high of 20. Right now it's mostly cloudy and 14.
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0: Rhea May, that's Bend at 7:39. High of 25 today. Sun cloud mix. Right now it's mostly cloudy and 14. I'm Justin Crouch. This is Air Mornings, Air 106. We still doing different colored folders for different subjects these days, or do kids just do everything on a laptop now? That's a very important question, because back in my day, yeah, you'd get a bunch of different colored folders and you had to pick the color that had to match the subject, right? And I feel like, you know, this, we kind of need to get to the bottom of this, do we not? I've seen the internet get pretty heated about this these days, and I feel like we can just be definitive about this, can't we? Green, the green folder, that was for science. Math, that was red. Blue, social studies, geography, whatever, like, yeah. And then yellow was English. Those were the four main colors that I got anyways. And those were how I, divvied them up. And there will be no further discussion on this.
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0: Looks like the earlier issues have cleared, and now we're just looking at the typical volume on the major routes. If you do see something this morning, please pass it along. 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
0: 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That's when the rain begins, with a risk of a thunderstorm that carries through the early part of tomorrow. High of 19. Into Friday, looking at sunshine and a high of 20. Right now, it's mostly cloudy and 14. Stay ahead of the storm. 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

0: 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I'm Justin Crouch. High of 25 today. Right now it's mostly cloudy and 14 at 7:48. I was dropped dead from Olivia Rodrigo. And speaking of, she has done something truly unbelievable, just absolutely incredible. In a single afternoon, she raised $20 million for charities and groups that support women and girls. She created this all-women music festival, which ended up selling 45,000 tickets, and she raised $10 million. All the performers, too, Stevie Nicks and a bunch of other legends, performed all waiving their fees, and then they raised $10 million, and Melinda French Gates came out on stage and doubled the contribution there to these charities and groups that support women and girls, all brought up by Olivia Rodrigo. Unbelievable stuff. That's your feel-good story of the week.
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2: 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Officers conducted the check stop August 22nd and 23rd and suspended all 5 drivers' licenses under Alberta's immediate roadside sanctions program. Police are reminding drivers to plan ahead if they consume alcohol or drugs and to call 911 if they believe someone is driving impaired. The Airdrie Veterans Memorial Committee raised just over $1,000 through a car show and bottle drive to support its work honoring local veterans and fallen soldiers. Chair Diane Kewen says the fundraiser also helped raise awareness of the committee and its efforts to maintain memorial crosses and monuments in Airdrie.
3: We just want to raise awareness of the veterans that are out there, and that there are some that do need our help.
2: She hopes the community will continue to remember and support veterans throughout the year, not just on Remembrance Day. The Airdrie Food Bank's Fuel for Kids school programs are back for another year, providing lunches and snacks for local students as they return to the classroom. Christine Arsenault, Marketing Communications Manager for the Food Bank, says the programs provided more than 13,000 lunches and 9,500 snacks last year, with children accounting for 41% of those served.
4: We're very grateful for our volunteers that volunteer their time to make the sandwiches and lunches and coordinate getting all of the healthy snacks to the schools, our donors who help support the programs, our schools and community partners who make these programs possible.
2: The food bank is encouraging residents to donate peanut-free snacks or provide financial support to help keep the programs running. It wasn't just gas costing Alberta drivers more last year. The province's insurance regulator says the average full coverage premium rose by almost 9% in 2025 to just over $1,900. Repair costs, severe weather, and injury claims are among the pressures pushing premiums higher. Alberta moves to its new Care First insurance system in January. In other news, a mechanic is seriously injured after a tour bus stalled and rolled down an embankment at the Columbia Ice Field. No tourists were on board. Alberta's government is facing criticism after removing an Indigenous reference from an Alberta Day news release. Premier Danielle Smith says it was a mistake. And special mail-in ballots for Alberta's referendum are starting to be distributed. The referendum is set for October 19th. News on the go? 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
2: The Toronto Blue Jays lost to the Cleveland Guardians 6-1 yesterday in game one of their three-game series. Game two goes later today. First pitch goes at 4:40. W.H. Croxford opened the Rocky View Schools high school football season with a close 27-21 loss to the Cochrane Cobras. The Cavaliers will look to bounce back in week two when they face George McDougall in the Westside Championship. Kickoff is set for 1 p.m. Saturday at Ed Edgar Field. Bert Church and George McDougall both opened the season with wins, with the Chargers defeating Chestermere and the Mustangs beating Springbank.
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5: Looking at a mix of sun and cloud today, high of 25, dropping to 11 overnight. Looks like we've got some rain on the way with a risk of thunderstorm that carries through the early part of tomorrow. Partly clearing off for tomorrow afternoon with a high of 19, sunny Friday with a high of 20. Right now it's mostly cloudy and 14.
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0: The latest from Dominic Fike, Baby Doll at 8:05. Looking to reach a high of 25 today. Right now, it is mostly cloudy and 15. Air 106, I'm Justin Crouch. This is Air Mornings. Right now is your opportunity to score a movie night out. And with school being back in session this week, yes, we are focusing on movies that, you know, are based around school, take place in a school, are all about school, which kind of, I think, gives a big hint. So all I'm looking for you to do is give me a shout at 403-212-1061 and see if you can name this movie. And then he breaks into the solo. Yeah, sorry, I like that one a lot. If you think you can name that one, 403-212-1061, give me a shout. Landmark Cinemas, tickets and treats are up for grabs.
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Unfortunately, no takers today for the movie night out. For those who are still wondering, it was School of Rock. Yeah, Musical Clue was a bit of a tough one today. So unfortunately, yeah, nobody's walking away with the Landmark Cinemas tickets to treat today. That's okay, though. That's totally understandable. Although it does, I feel like, kind of diminish my theory that School of Rock is the GOAT of TV shows or movies about school. So yeah, double whammy.

0: Payphone, that's Maroon 5 at 817. Looking to reach a high of 25 today, clearing off for the afternoon. Right now it's mostly cloudy and 15. It's been a little while since we've done this one, but we're going to bring it back. Some thrift store finds to share with you today. Really, it's just a couple of shirts that I've seen over the last little while. This first one says, I don't want to be in the loop or out of the loop. I want to be aware of the loop and its contents, but free from any loop-related responsibilities. Now, this isn't a want, it's a need, and I need it for my next Teams meeting. Next up, I've got this one that says, how come it's always, what's wrong with you, and not, thank you for telling me everything you know about hockey? Again, this it's not a want, it's a need, and I need it for my next date night with my wife.
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0: 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Mixed sun and cloud today, high of 25, dropping to 11 overnight, and the rain begins with a risk of a thunderstorm. Carries through the early part of tomorrow, clearing off for the afternoon with a high of 19, and Friday looking at sunshine at a high of 20. Right now, it's mostly cloudy and 14. Accurate weather updates anytime and anywhere. 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
1: I'm Lauren Meister, and here's what's making news this hour. The Airdrie Food Bank's Fuel for Kids programs are back in action as students return to the classroom, providing lunches and snacks to local children. Christine Arsenault, Marketing Communications Manager at the Food Bank, said the programs provided more than 13,000 lunches and 9,526 snacks last year, with children making up 41% of those served.
2: Fuel for Kids lunches include sandwich, fruit, vegetable snack bag, and cheese or a dairy portion, and Snack Attack provides nutritious kid-friendly snack food. So those are really important to us at the Food Bank.
1: The Food Bank is asking for donations of peanut-free snacks and financial support to help keep the programs running. Airdrie RCMP removed 5 impaired drivers from the road during an overnight check stop that screened about 100 vehicles. The check stop was conducted August 22nd and 23rd, with all 5 drivers receiving license suspensions under Alberta's immediate roadside sanctions program. Police are reminding motorists to plan a safe way home if they consume alcohol or drugs, and to call 911 if they suspect someone is driving impaired. The Airdrie Veterans Memorial Committee raised just over $1,000 through a car show and bottle drive to support its work through honoring local veterans and fallen soldiers. Chair Diane Kewen says the fundraiser also helped raise awareness about the committee and its efforts to maintain memorial crosses and monuments in Airdrie.
3: I just want to thank everybody in Airdrie that came out and supported us at this event. And there's going to be more events coming, and keep your eye open for all the dates and times.
1: She hopes the community will continue remembering and supporting veterans throughout the year, not just on Remembrance Day. An Alberta-filmed crime drama is getting some international attention. Anna Pigeon Mysteries has been praised by Good Housekeeping UK, which called the series brilliant. INBD lists Calgary and Camp Horizon near Bray Creek among its filming locations. The show also had a strong U.S. debut earlier this summer. In other news, the Alberta government is facing backlash after an Indigenous reference was removed from its Alberta Day news release. Danielle Smith calls it a mistake. A mechanic is seriously injured after a tour bus stalled and rolled down an embankment at the Columbia Ice Field. The bus was empty of tourists. And Ottawa has sent 10 officials to Nepal to search for missing Canadians and support families affected by last week's flash flood. Your news now. 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
1: The Toronto Blue Jays fell 6-1 to the Cleveland Guardians yesterday in the opener of their 3-game series. Game 2 goes today with first pitch at 4:40. W.H. Croxford opened the Rocky View Schools high school football season with a close 27-21 loss to the Cochrane Cobras. The Cavaliers will look to bounce back in Week 2 when they face George McDougall in the Westside Championship. Game time is set for 1 p.m. on Saturday at Edgar Field. Burt Church and George McDougall both won their Week 1 games, with Burt Church defeating Chestermere and George McDougall defeating Springbank.
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4: Clearing off for this afternoon with a high of 25 today, dropping to 11 overnight. That's when the rain begins, so the risk of a thunderstorm carries through the early part of tomorrow. Again, clearing off the afternoon with a high of 19. Into Friday, sunny and a high of 20. Right now, it's mostly cloudy and 15.
0: What is that racket? Is it a cat fight? No, it's just Justin singing with the studio door open again. Air Mornings with Justin Crouch on Air 106.

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1: Alessia Cara, Out of Love at 8:39. Looking to reach a high of 25 today. Supposed to clear off for the afternoon. It's cloudy and 15 right now. Air 106. I'm Justin Crouch. This is Air Mornings. And with school being back in session, so too is the classroom of the month. 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
1: 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And that's when the rain starts, expecting that continue through the early part of tomorrow with a risk of a thunderstorm. Clearing off for the afternoon again with a high of 19. Into Friday, sunny and a high of 20. Right now it's mostly cloudy and 15. Stay informed with vital alerts and local weather. 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
1: 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The Beaches, Edge of the Earth at 850. I have 25 today, clearing off for this afternoon. Right now, it's mostly cloudy and 15. I'm Justin Crouch. This is Air Mornings, Air 106. I've got a couple of suggestions here from our Facebook page for best, TV show or movie about school. Fast Times at Ridgemont High, classic. Yes, bit of an older movie, but a classic. And another good one, and I can't believe I missed this. Ferris Bueller's Day Off. How did I forget about this one? A movie about having a day off from school. The ultimate day off from school. Yeah, that one might be the GOAT.
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2: I'm Warren Meister with your local news, streaming now through the Discover Airdrie app. Airdrie RCMP removed 5 impaired drivers from the road during an overnight check stop that screened about 100 vehicles. Officers conducted the check stop August 22nd and 23rd and suspended all 5 drivers' licenses under Alberta's immediate roadside sanctions program. Police are reminding drivers to plan ahead if they consume alcohol or drugs and to call 911 if they believe someone is driving impaired. The Airdrie Veterans Memorial Committee raised just over $1,000 through a car show and bottle drive to support its work honoring local veterans and fallen soldiers. Chair Diane Kewen says the fundraiser also helped raise awareness of the committee and its efforts to maintain memorial crosses and monuments in Airdrie.
3: We just want to raise awareness of the veterans that are out there, and that there are some that do need our help.
2: She hopes the community will continue to remember and support veterans throughout the year, not just on Remembrance Day. The Airdrie Food Bank's Fuel for Kids school programs are back for another year, providing lunches and snacks for local students as they return to the classroom. Christine Arsenault, Marketing Communications Manager for the Food Bank, says the programs provided more than 13,000 lunches and 9,500 snacks last year, with children accounting for 41% of those served.
4: We're very grateful for our volunteers that volunteer their time to make the sandwiches and lunches and coordinate getting all of the healthy snacks to the schools, our donors who help support the programs, our schools and community partners who make these programs possible.
2: The food bank is encouraging residents to donate peanut-free snacks or provide financial support to help keep the programs running. It wasn't just gas costing Alberta drivers more last year. The province's insurance regulator says the average full coverage premium rose by almost 9% in 2025 to just over $1,900. Repair costs, severe weather, and injury claims are among the pressures pushing premiums higher. Alberta moves to its new Care First insurance system in January. In other news, a mechanic is seriously injured after a tour bus stalled and rolled down an embankment at the Columbia Ice Field. No tourists were on board. Alberta's government is facing criticism after removing an Indigenous reference from an Alberta Day news release. Premier Danielle Smith says it was a mistake. And special mail-in ballots for Alberta's referendum are starting to be distributed. The referendum is set for October 19th. News on the go? 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
2: The Toronto Blue Jays lost to the Cleveland Guardians 6-1 yesterday in game one of their 3-game series. Game two goes later today. First pitch goes at 4:40. W.H. Croxford opened the Rocky View Schools High School football season with a close 27-21 loss to the Cochrane Cobras. The Cavaliers will look to bounce back in week two when they face George McDougall in the Westside Championship. Kickoff is set for 1 p.m. Saturday at Ed Edgar Field. Bert Church and George McDougall both opened the season with wins, with the Chargers defeating Chestermere and the Mustangs beating Springbank.
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6: Clearing off for this afternoon with a high of 25 today, dropping to 11 overnight. That's when the rain begins, so the risk of a thunderstorm carries through the early part of tomorrow. Again, clearing off the afternoon with a high of 19. Into Friday, sunny and a high of 20. Right now, it's mostly cloudy and 15.
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0: One thing, that's Finger 11. It's on Air 106. I'm Justin Crouch. This is Air Mornings. Looking to reach a high of 25 today, partly cloudy this afternoon, but then the rain begins this evening. That'll carry overnight throughout the day tomorrow, all with a risk of a thunderstorm. Then back to sunshine on Friday with a high of 20. So with this, is this sweater weather or is this flannel weather? I mean, 25 today, we could rock shorts, but then the rain begins. And then like a high of just 20 on Friday. Is that sweater weather? Is that flannel weather? With the rain, is that rain jacket weather? I'm going to be honest. I'm getting a little overwhelmed with the options here.
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0: 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That's when the rain begins with the risk of a thunderstorm. Carries through the early part of tomorrow with a high of 19 into Friday, looking at sunshine and a high of 20. 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

0: Happy first day of school. I know there's a lot of schools in Eritrea that are officially back in the classroom as of today. So happy back to school to all those parents who celebrate. Air 106, Air Mornings. I'm Justin Crouch. And it's not that, like, you know, all parents everywhere are rejoicing. It's not that I don't love my kids and spending time with them. It's just that I do get a little tired of them telling me that they're bored 30 times a day. So, yeah, happy back to school.
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0: 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Mix of sun and cloud today, high of 25, dropping to 11 overnight. That's when the rain begins, with the risk of a thunderstorm. Carries through the early part of tomorrow with a high of 19 for the day. Into Friday, looking at sunshine and a high of 20. Exclusive contests and personalized weather updates await. 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

0: With the change of the season upon us, maybe not necessarily today, but it is imminent in the next couple of weeks here, I'm sure we're losing sight of what there is to look forward to. So let's explore that. Air 106, Air Mornings, I'm Justin Crouch. Yes, chillier weather is coming, especially if we look at the forecast into next week. You know, the temperatures stop being in the like mid-20s with potential for 30 and start being closer to like 20 with the potential of like 15 degrees. But with that, what is there to look forward to? I mean, soup season is upon us. Can't wait to dive into a hearty, delicious, steaming hot bowl of soup. That's going to be great. Comfort food season, really. Like a good hot poutine from Flavors of Montreal here in Airdrie, that's about to hit a lot harder. Flannel season as well. Cozy flannels will be on my body soon, and I can't wait. Tis the season, am I right?
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2: I'm Lauren Meister, and here's what's making news this hour. The Airdrie Food Bank's Fuel for Kids programs are back in action as students return to the classroom, providing lunches and snacks to local children. Christine Arsenault, Marketing Communications Manager at the Food Bank, said the programs provided more than 13,000 lunches and 9,526 snacks last year, with children making up 41% of those served.
3: Fuel for Kids lunches include sandwich, fruit, vegetable snack bag, and cheese or a dairy portion, and Snack Attack provides nutritious kid-friendly snack food. So those are really important to us at the food bank.
2: The food bank is asking for donations of peanut-free snacks and financial support to help keep the programs running. Airdrie RCMP removed five impaired drivers from the road during an overnight check stop that screened about 100 vehicles. The check stop was conducted August 22nd and 23rd, with all five drivers receiving license suspensions under Alberta's immediate roadside sanctions program. Police are reminding motorists to plan a safe way home if they consume alcohol or drugs, and to call 911 if they suspect someone is driving impaired. The Airdrie Veterans Memorial Committee raised just over $1,000 through a car show and bottle drive to support its work through honoring local veterans and fallen soldiers. Chair Diane Kewen says the fundraiser also helped raise awareness about the committee and its efforts to maintain memorial crosses and monuments in Airdrie.
4: I just want to thank everybody in Airdrie that came out and supported us at this event. And there's going to be more events coming, and keep your eye open for all the dates and times.
2: She hopes the community will continue remembering and supporting veterans throughout the year, not just on Remembrance Day. An Alberta-filmed crime drama is getting some international attention. Anna Pigeon Mysteries has been praised by Good Housekeeping UK, which called the series brilliant. INBD lists Calgary and Camp Horizon near Bray Creek among its filming locations. The show also had a strong U.S. debut earlier this summer. In other news, the Alberta government is facing backlash after an Indigenous reference was removed from its Alberta Day news release. Danielle Smith calls it a mistake. A mechanic is seriously injured after a tour bus stalled and rolled down an embankment at the Columbia Ice Field. The bus was empty of tourists. And Ottawa has sent 10 officials to Nepal to search for missing Canadians and support families affected by last week's flash flood. Your news now. 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
2: The Toronto Blue Jays fell 6-1 to the Cleveland Guardians yesterday in the opener of their three-game series. Game two goes today with first pitch at 4:40. W.H. Croxford opened the Rocky View Schools high school football season with a close 27-21 loss to the Cochrane Cobras. The Cavaliers will look to bounce back in week two when they face George McDougall in the Westside Championship. Game time is set for 1 p.m. on Saturday at Edgar Field. Burt Church and George McDougall both won their week one games, with Burt Church defeating Chestermere and George McDougall defeating Springbank.
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5: High of 25 today. Sun cloud mix throughout, dropping to 11 overnight. That's when the rain begins, with a risk of a thunderstorm, and carries through the early part of tomorrow, clearing off for the afternoon with a high of 19. Into Friday, looking at sunshine and a high of 20.
1: From Highway 2 to Highway 567.
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With school officially back in session as of today in a lot of schools in Eritrea, I want to know, what is the GOAT, the greatest ever movie or TV show about school? 403-212-1061. If you feel like you've got a good submission, feel free to share. Air Mornings, Air 106. I'm Justin Crouch. Is it Arthur? Like all-time great, you know, children's television program, Arthur? Is it the Magic School Bus? Same. You know, same. It's a great children's programming. I'm a big fan of the TV show Community. It's about a community college. Maybe Dead Poets Society, an all-time great. School of Rock? Breakfast Club? You want another? You got it. I could do this all day.

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11: 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That's when the rain begins with a risk of a thunderstorm. Carries through the early part of tomorrow with a high of 19 into Friday, looking at sunshine and a high of 20. 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

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This is Air Mornings. We still doing different colored folders for different subjects these days, or do kids just do everything on a laptop now? Because, back in my day, yeah, you would you get a bunch of different colored like folders, and the color had to match the subject accordingly. And my theory, just my theory here, green goes to science, math is red, blue is social studies or geography, and yellow was English. There will be no further discussion on this.

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9: 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Mix of sun and cloud today, high of 25, dropping to 11 overnight. That's when the rain begins with the risk of a thunderstorm. Carries through the early part of tomorrow with a high of 19 for the day. Into Friday, looking at sunshine and a high of 20. Exclusive contests and personalized weather updates await. 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

0: Tegan and Sarah, that's Closer. It's on Air 106. I'm Justin Crouch. This is Air Mornings. Olivia Rodrigo has done something truly unbelievable. In a single afternoon, she raised $20 million for charities and groups that support women and girls. Unbelievable, right? This is amazing. This is incredible. So Olivia Rodrigo is the brainchild behind this all-women music festival, which sold 45,000 tickets and raised $10 million, which then Melinda French Gates came on stage and doubled. And all of the female artists that performed waived their fees to be a part of this. This is unbelievable. That is your feel-good story of the week.
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0: Hey, it's Justin Crouch from Air Mornings. Just in case you missed it recently on the show. And so on the Saturday night for the show, we had to lock our phones away into these bags once we got onto the grounds. And every single person I was with, a big group of us, 8 or 10, all of us mentioned how nice it was to be basically forced to disconnect from our phones and connect with each other. I mean, it sucks that it took us being forced to do it, but it, of course it was a nice realization. Also, I'm going to go tweet about this real quick.
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2: I'm Lauren Meister with your local news, streaming now through the Discover Airdrie app. Airdrie RCMP removed five impaired drivers from the road during an overnight check stop that screened about 100 vehicles. Officers conducted the check stop August 22nd and 23rd and suspended all five drivers' licenses under Alberta's immediate roadside sanctions program. Police are reminding drivers to plan ahead if they consume alcohol or drugs and to call 911 if they believe someone is driving impaired. The Airdrie Veterans Memorial Committee raised just over $1,000 through a car show and bottle drive to support its work honoring local veterans and fallen soldiers. Chair Diane Kewen says the fundraiser also helped raise awareness of the committee and its efforts to maintain memorial crosses and monuments in Airdrie.
3: We just want to raise awareness of the veterans that are out there, and that there are some that do need our help.
2: She hopes the community will continue to remember and support veterans throughout the year, not just on Remembrance Day. The Airdrie Food Bank's Fuel for Kids school programs are back for another year, providing lunches and snacks for local students as they return to the classroom. Christine Arsenault, Marketing Communications Manager for the Food Bank, says the programs provided more than 13,000 lunches and 9,500 snacks last year, with children accounting for 41% of those served.
4: We're very grateful for our volunteers that volunteer their time to make the sandwiches and lunches and coordinate getting all of the healthy snacks to the schools, our donors who help support the programs, our schools and community partners who make these programs possible.
2: The food bank is encouraging residents to donate peanut-free snacks or provide financial support to help keep the programs running. It wasn't just gas costing Alberta drivers more last year. The province's insurance regulator says the average full coverage premium rose by almost 9% in 2025 to just over $1,900. Repair costs, severe weather, and injury claims are among the pressures pushing premiums higher. Alberta moves to its new Care First insurance system in January. In other news, a mechanic is seriously injured after a tour bus stalled and rolled down an embankment at the Columbia Ice Field. No tourists were on board. Alberta's government is facing criticism after removing an Indigenous reference from an Alberta Day news release. Premier Danielle Smith says it was a mistake. And special mail-in ballots for Alberta's referendum are starting to be distributed. The referendum is set for October 19th. News on the go? 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
2: The Toronto Blue Jays lost to the Cleveland Guardians 6-1 yesterday in game one of their three-game series. Game two goes later today. First pitch goes at 4:40. W.H. Croxford opened the Rocky View Schools high school football season with a close 27-21 loss to the Cochrane Cobras. The Cavaliers will look to bounce back in week two when they face George McDougall in the Westside Championship. Kickoff is set for 1 p.m. Saturday at Ed Edgar Field. Bert Church and George McDougall both opened the season with wins, with the Chargers defeating Chestermere and the Mustangs beating Springbank.
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5: High of 25 today. Sun cloud mix throughout, dropping to 11 overnight. That's when the rain begins, with a risk of a thunderstorm, and carries through the early part of tomorrow, clearing off for the afternoon with a high of 19. Into Friday, looking at sunshine and a high of 20.
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been a little while since we've done this, but we're going to call back to it. Got some thrift store finds to share with you. Air 106, Air Mornings. I'm Justin Crouch. A couple of shirts to share with you that were spotted at thrift stores. The first one says, I don't want to be in the loop or out of the loop. I want to be aware of the loop and its contents, but free from any loop-related responsibilities. I need this shirt, and I need to wear it prominently during my next Teams meeting. The next one I saw was, how come it's always, what's wrong with you? And not, thank you for telling me everything you know about hockey. I need this shirt solely for when I'm hanging out with my wife.

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20: 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That's when the rain begins with the risk of a thunderstorm. Carries through the early part of tomorrow with a high of 19 into Friday, looking at sunshine and a high of 20. 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
1: 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Mix of sun and cloud today, high of 25, dropping to 11 overnight. That's when the rain begins with the risk of a thunderstorm. Carries through the early part of tomorrow with a high of 19 for the day. Into Friday, looking at sunshine and a high of 20. Exclusive contests and personalized weather updates await. 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
1: This is what it feels like. Armin van Buuren, Air 106, Air Mornings. I'm Justin Crouch. This is going to wrap it for me today. I hope your first day of school, if your first day of school is today, I know lots of schools in Airdrie, it is. I hope the first day of school goes well for everybody, parents, teachers, students. I hope it is a good one for you today. Shaping up to be a good one, looking to reach a high of 25. But forewarned, we are expecting rain over the next 24 hours with a risk of a thunderstorm, so just beware of that. But enjoy the afternoon, and I hope your first day of school went well for you. I'm going to wrap it up today. Ken O'Neill is in next.
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1: Hey, it's Justin Crouch from Air Mornings. 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Why I live by this rule, though, is then whenever I go scrolling back through my phone, like looking for a photo of something, randomly, I get to see puppies. And I believe that is what the kids these days call a life hack.
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0: by downloading our Discover Airdrie app. I'm Anna Frenzvich, and here's what's making local news this hour. Airdrie has adopted new accessibility standards for new and replacement city playgrounds. The policy can also be called Bronson's Policy, honoring the young advocate who helped inspire the work. Council also moved to give the policy a name with personal connection. Here's what Mayor Heather Spearman said at Council's meeting.
1: I would just like to offer a friendly amendment that we name this Bronson's Policy in honor of the young man who was the catalyst for this policy to even come forward here at the City of Airdrie.
0: Council approved the policy without opposition. An informal Discover Airdrie survey suggests some respondents are changing more than just what goes in their grocery cart as costs rise. Buying fewer groceries or cutting certain items was the most common response, followed by hunting for sales and deals. The survey, though, is not designed to represent Airdrie as a whole. It's simply a snapshot. The Airdrie Parades Committee says it does see a way forward after a difficult year of route changes for the Canada Day Parade. The city has committed to deciding the 2027 Canada Day route by the end of January, while this year's Santa Claus Parade returns to its traditional route. Committee member Sam Moros says the year did take a toll.
2: It was something that we found taxing and pretty frustrating, if I can be frank.
0: The committee says better collaboration with the city would help keep it going. RCMP say they're looking for Matthew Ryan Archer and list Bicycker among his areas of activity. Police say his last known location was Strathmore and warned people not to approach him. RCMP, though, did not specify the crimes he's wanted for. The province says that school boards have hired more than 1,000 new kindergarten to grade 9 teachers through its class size grant. Education Minister Dimitrios Nikolaidis says hiring is continuing.
3: Reports from our school divisions indicate that our school boards have already hired 1,090 new kindergarten to grade 9 teachers to start the school year, with additional hiring expected throughout the year.
0: The province added that more teachers are expected to be added as the school year continues. Want the latest local news delivered straight to your inbox? Sign up for the daily news on discoveraerdrie.com. In other news we're looking at today, the Bank of Canada is holding its key interest rate at 2.25%. Governor Tiff McClem says higher fuel costs and new tariffs are increasing the risk of inflation. 30 new lawsuits are being filed against OpenAI over the Tumblr Ridge school shooting. The claims allege the company could have alerted police months before the attack. OpenAI is accused of negligence, though the allegations have not been proven in court. And a new UN report says the world is now expected to exceed the 1.5 degree warming limit. Scientists say the focus must shift to limiting how far temperatures rise and eventually bringing them back down.
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5: The Toronto Blue Jays look to get back in the win column today when they take on the Cleveland Guardians in Game 2 of their 3-game series. Dylan Cease is starting on the mound. In quarterfinal action of the President's Cup, the Senior B Rocket Unites lacrosse team will be taking on the Golden Eagles. And the Calgary Stampeders return to the field on Monday to take on the Edmonton Elks in the Labor Day Classic.
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0: Rain is the main thing to watch in Airdrie tonight. Clouds are increasing this evening. Rain starts after midnight, and we could also see a thunderstorm. We could see anywhere from 5 to 10 millimeters with a bit of a gusting wind. Tomorrow stays rainy throughout the morning, but things improve near noon with some sun and cloud and a high of 19. Friday looks much nicer, sunny and a high of 20. Stay weather ready and stream us anytime and anywhere by downloading our Discover Airdrie app.
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0: Carly Rae Jepsen with Ken O'Neill. That's Call Me Maybe. You know, I want to do a little update here. Yesterday, we were talking about Miley Cyrus, how she's dropping her last name. Moving forward, we're going to just call her Miley. And new today, news of a new album. It's called Bass Persuades. It'll drop September 18th. This will be her 10th studio album. Also, no tour news, but she will do two shows at the Hollywood Bowl, October 16th and 18th. Martin Garrix and Ed Sheeran coming up.
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2: 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That's when the rain begins with the risk of a thunderstorm. Carries through the early part of tomorrow with a high of 19 into Friday, looking at sunshine and a high of 20. 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

0: I'm Ken O'Neill. Welcome to your Wednesday afternoon. You know, Spider-Man Brand New Day is swinging into the record books. The Tom Holland blockbuster is now the third highest grossing movie ever in North America. And globally, it's pulled in about $2.33 billion, making it the fourth biggest movie of all time worldwide, right behind Avatar, The Way of Water, Avengers Endgame, and the original Avatar. Zara Larsson and Midnight Sun is coming up.
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12: 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Mix of sun and cloud today, high of 25, dropping to 11 overnight. That's when the rain begins with a risk of a thunderstorm. Carries through the early part of tomorrow with a high of 19 for the day. Into Friday, looking at sunshine and a high of 20. Exclusive contests and personalized weather updates await. 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

0: Preston, Pablo, Banks, and Ranks, Flowers Need Rain. I'm Ken O'Neill. 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
5: Hey, it's Justin Crouch from Air Mornings. Just in case you missed it recently on the show. Do you have your old school photos handy? I found my old high school ID cards recently, and I almost forgot how much change happens year over year when you're in high school. And I did, I can't believe I did this. 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I did post them on our social media pages if you want to check them out for yourself right now at Air 106 on Facebook and Instagram. 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Brace yourself, though. 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
2: 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Airdrie's traditional Canada Day parade route remains in the running for 2027. Several councillors made clear they want the parade back downtown while the city completes a wider safety review. Mayor Heather Spearman says there's also an economic argument to be made.
3: It just makes economic sense to keep it on Main Street as long as it's feasible.
2: The city has committed to settling next year's route by the end of January. Most new and replacement city playgrounds in Airdrie will now have to meet new accessibility standards. City staff said the first tier will eventually cover the vast majority of playgrounds. Here's more from Roads and Parks Operation Manager Andrew Dormer.
4: Tier 1 playgrounds would be the standard for approximately 95% of existing and future playgrounds.
2: More fully accessible Tier 2 sites will include additional features such as sensory play, seating, and washrooms. Some respondents to an informal Discover Airdrie survey say higher grocery prices are forcing them to buy less. Others reported chasing more sales, changing brands, or cutting other expenses. Some also said they were putting essentials on credit cards or dipping into savings. The results are a snapshot of respondents and not a scientific survey of Airdrie residents. Questions remained around who carries the long-term risk if an Alberta AI data center closes. The province said existing rules cover shutting down and cleaning up the power and water infrastructure tied to a project, but its response did not identify separate reclamation or financial security rules for the data center itself. And special ballot demand is already much higher ahead of Alberta's October referendum. About 225,000 requests have been made so far. Unlike the last provincial election, special ballots must now be mailed back to Elections Alberta rather than returned at a local office. Local news at your fingertips. Sign up for the daily news on Air 106 1 FM and get the latest updates sent straight to your email. And here's a look at some other headlines. A new UN report says exceeding the 1.5 degree global warming limit is now unavoidable. Scientists say deeper cuts to emissions will still determine how severe the impacts become. The Bank of Canada is keeping interest rates unchanged. Governor Tiff McClem says rising energy prices and tariffs are creating more inflation risk. And teachers, students, and other survivors of the Tumblr Ridge school shooting are filing a new wave of lawsuits against OpenAI. The claims allege the company failed to warn authorities about the shooter's activity before the attack. The allegations have not been proven in court.
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5: In quarterfinal action of the President's Cup, the Senior B Rocky View Knights lacrosse team will be taking on the Golden Eagles. The Toronto Blue Jays look to get back in the win column today when they take on the Cleveland Guardians in Game 2 of their three-game series. Dylan Cease is starting on the mound. And the Calgary Stampeders return to the field on Monday to take on the Edmonton Elks in the Labor Day Classic.
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2: You may want to bring in anything you do not want getting wet tonight. Rain moves into Airdrie after midnight with 5 to 10 millimeters possible. There's also a risk of a thunderstorm. It will also be a bit breezy. The rain should wrap up around near noon tomorrow, then skies improve with a high of 19. Friday turns sunny and the high will be 20. Get the latest forecast at your fingertips. 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
7: 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That's when the rain begins, with the risk of a thunderstorm, and carries through the early part of tomorrow. Clearing off for the afternoon with a high of 19. Into Friday, looking at sunshine and a high of 20. Your ultimate weather companion, available on the go. 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
9: 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That's when the rain begins, with the risk of a thunderstorm, and carries through the early part of tomorrow, clearing off for the afternoon with a high of 19. Into Friday, looking at sunshine and a high of 20. 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

0: That's Jessia and I'm Not Pretty. Bruno Mars in there before that with Risk It All. Ken O'Neill here. Shaboozy is next. It's week 14 in the CFL. BC is in Montreal on Friday night. Then there's nothing on Saturday. Sunday, Winnipeg is in Regina. And then next Monday, Labor Day, it's the Argonauts and Tiger Cats in the early afternoon game and the traditional Stamps Edmonton game later in the...
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9: Hey, it's Justin Crouch from Air Mornings. Just in case you missed it recently on the show. However, temporary tattoos have evolved since I was a kid. You can now get full sleeves that just go right on. You don't have to patchwork it all together. Just full sleeve right on there. I would have killed for something like this as a kid. I do think my kids might be enjoying them just a little bit too much, though, because they've done the full arm sleeves. They've also done the full leg sleeves. And now my oldest also has some on her neck. Do you think I should also be concerned that they've both asked for motorcycles for their next birthdays?
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2: 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Airdrie has adopted new accessibility standards for new and replacement city playgrounds. The policy can also be called Bronson's Policy, honoring the young advocate who helped inspire the work. Council also moved to give the policy a name with personal connection. Here's what Mayor Heather Spearman said at Council's meeting.
3: I would just like to offer a friendly amendment that we name this Bronson's Policy in honor of the young man who was the catalyst for this policy to even come forward here at the City of Airdrie.
2: Council approved the policy without opposition. An informal Discover Airdrie survey suggests some respondents are changing more than just what goes in their grocery cart as costs rise. Buying fewer groceries or cutting certain items was the most common response, followed by hunting for sales and deals. The survey, though, is not designed to represent Airdrie as a whole. It's simply a snapshot. The Airdrie Parades Committee says it does see a way forward after a difficult year of route changes for the Canada Day Parade. The city has committed to deciding the 2027 Canada Day route.

0: by the end of January, while this year's Santa Claus parade returns to its traditional route. Committee member Sam Moros says the year did take a toll.
1: It was something that we found taxing and pretty frustrating, if I can be frank.
0: The committee says better collaboration with the city would help keep it going. RCMP say they're looking for Matthew Ryan Archer and List Bicycker among his areas of activity. Police say his last known location was Strathmore and warned people not to approach him. RCMP, though, did not specify the crimes he's wanted for. The province says that school boards have hired more than 1,000 new kindergarten to grade 9 teachers through its class size grant. Education Minister Dimitrios Nikolaidis says hiring is continuing.
2: Reports from our school divisions indicate that our school boards have already hired 1,090 new kindergarten to grade 9 teachers to start the school year, with additional hiring expected throughout the year.
0: The province added that more teachers are expected to be added as the school year continues. Want the latest local news delivered straight to your inbox? Sign up for the daily news on discoverairdrie.com. In other news we're looking at today, the Bank of Canada is holding its key interest rate at 2.25%. Governor Tiff McClem says higher fuel costs and new tariffs are increasing the risk of inflation. 30 new lawsuits are being filed against OpenAI over the Tumblr Ridge school shooting. The claims allege the company could have alerted police months before the attack. OpenAI is accused of negligence, though the allegations have not been proven in court. And a new UN report says the world is now expected to exceed the 1.5 degree warming limit. Scientists say the focus must shift to limiting how far temperatures rise and eventually bringing them back down.
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4: The Toronto Blue Jays look to get back in the win column today when they take on the Cleveland Guardians in game 2 of their 3-game series. Dylan Cease is starting on the mound. In quarterfinal action of the President's Cup, the Senior B Rocky View Knights lacrosse team will be taking on the Golden Eagles. And the Calgary Stampeders return to the field on Monday to take on the Edmonton Elks in the Labor Day Classic.
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0: Rain is the main thing to watch in Airdrie tonight. Clouds are increasing this evening. Rain starts after midnight, and we could also see a thunderstorm. We could see anywhere from 5 to 10 millimeters with a bit of a gusting wind. Tomorrow stays rainy throughout the morning, but things improve near noon with some sun and cloud and a high of 19. Friday looks much nicer, sunny and a high of 20. Stay weather ready and stream us anytime and anywhere by downloading our Discover Airdrie app.
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Danny Sharon, was it ever love on the Drive Home Show? Wednesday afternoon, I'm Candace Johnson. Most kids back to school. I know my kiddo went back today. Thank you. Thank you, school system. I was sick of driving him to and fro.

0: Smith, How Do You Sleep on The Drive Home Show. It's Candace Johnson with you. We've got some Albertans on America's Got Talent. They should just rename it Alberta's Got Talent. Last night, Edmonton's K9 Acro crew turned it up in the quarterfinals.
1: The Acro K9 crew! My golden buzzers! Yes! That was amazing!
0: Yes, so Acro K9 crew, if you haven't seen this yet, they're dancers, they're acrobats, and then they work a bunch of trained dogs into their act. And quarterfinals last night, they nailed it. Guaranteed, they're going to be moving on. But you can watch the results show of Alberta's Got Talent, a.k.a. America's Got Talent, tonight.
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15: 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That's when the rain begins, with the risk of a thunderstorm, and carries through the early part of tomorrow. Clearing off for the afternoon with a high of 19. Into Friday, looking at sunshine and a high of 20. Your ultimate weather companion, available on the go. 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

It's Con the Artist, Where's Your Girlfriend on the Drive Home Show. I'm Candace Johnson. Coming up, two ways to celebrate Dolly in Alberta. First, Ariana Grande. Here's Hate That I Made You Love Me.

Heartless on the Drive Home Show. I'm Candace Johnson. Sadly, last week we lost Dolly Parton at the age of 80, but if you want to celebrate Dolly, there are two ways to do it here in Alberta.

0: want to celebrate Dolly Parton, the country music icon, you can head over to the Mazex Corn Maze. It is a bit of a drive. It's about 6 hours away. It's between Edmonton and Saskatoon. Also in Calgary, a little bit closer to home, September 11th, Dolly Parton's Threads, My Songs in Symphony is going to be at the Jack Singer Concert Hall. That's Friday, September 11th. And Dolly Parton was a part of creating this symphony. And there's even videos of her talking about the songs. Like, if there's any way to pay tribute to Dolly Parton and celebrate her life, it would be to go to the Jack Singer Concert Hall on Friday, September 11th.
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8: 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That's when the rain begins with the risk of a thunderstorm and carries through the early part of tomorrow, clearing off for the afternoon with a high of 19. Into Friday, looking at sunshine and a high of 20. 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

0: 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The Airdrie Parade Committee is seeing a way forward after this year's difficult year of route changes. 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
8: Hey, it's Justin Crouch from Air Mornings. 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
9: As I'm leaving my subdivision, he comes out of nowhere on the road. I had to tap the brakes, otherwise I would have squished him, and I just wasn't into that this morning. I tapped the brakes, and my breakfast of peanut butter toast hits the mats in the passenger seat. This skunk, man, is the bane of my... You know what? No, it's fine. It's fine. I'm not going to let him get the best of me. Okay, I just had to accept that my 12-grain peanut butter toast became 13-grain peanut butter toast with, you know, some grains of dirt on there. Just, it's, you know what? It's fine. It's just a little extra crunch.
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2: 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Airdrie's traditional Canada Day parade route remains in the running for 2027.

0: several councillors made clear they want the parade back downtown while the city completes a wider safety review. Mayor Heather Spearman says there's also an economic argument to be made.
1: It just makes economic sense to keep it on Main Street as long as it's feasible.
0: The city has committed to settling next year's route by the end of January. Most new and replacement city playgrounds in Airdrie will now have to meet new accessibility standards. City staff said the first tier will eventually cover the vast majority of playgrounds. Here's more from Roads and Parks Operation Manager Andrew Dormer.
2: Tier 1 playgrounds would be the standard for approximately 95% of existing and future playgrounds.
0: More fully accessible Tier 2 sites will include additional features such as sensory play, seating, and washrooms. Some respondents to an informal Discover Airdrie survey say higher grocery prices are forcing them to buy less. Others reported chasing more sales, changing brands, or cutting other expenses. Some also said they were putting essentials on credit cards or dipping into savings. The results are a snapshot of respondents and not a scientific survey of Airdrie residents. Questions remained around who carries the long-term risk if an Alberta AI data center closes. The province said existing rules cover shutting down and cleaning up the power and water infrastructure tied to a project, but its response did not identify separate reclamation or financial security rules for the data center itself. And special ballot demand is already much higher ahead of Alberta's October referendum. About 225,000 requests have been made so far. Unlike the last provincial election, special ballots must now be mailed back to Elections Alberta rather than returned at a local office. Local news at your fingertips. Sign up for the daily news on Air 106 1 FM and get the latest updates sent straight to your email. And here's a look at some other headlines. A new UN report says exceeding the 1.5 degree global warming limit is now unavoidable. Scientists say deeper cuts to emissions will still determine how severe the impacts become. The Bank of Canada is keeping interest rates unchanged. Governor Tiff McClem says rising energy prices and tariffs are creating more inflation risk. And teachers, students, and other survivors of the Tumblr Ridge school shooting are filing a new wave of lawsuits against OpenAI. The claims allege the company failed to warn authorities about the shooter's activity before the attack. The allegations have not been proven in court.
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4: In quarterfinal action of the President's Cup, the Senior B Rocky View Knights lacrosse team will be taking on the Golden Eagles. The Toronto Blue Jays look to get back in the win column today when they take on the Cleveland Guardians in Game 2 of their three-game series. Dylan Cease is starting on the mound. And the Calgary Stampeders return to the field on Monday to take on the Edmonton Elks in the Labor Day Classic.
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0: You may want to bring in anything you do not want getting wet tonight. Rain moves into Airdrie after midnight with 5 to 10 millimeters possible. There's also a risk of a thunderstorm. It will also be a bit breezy. The rain should wrap up around near noon tomorrow, then skies improve with a high of 19. Friday turns sunny and the high will be 20. Get the latest forecast at your fingertips. 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

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It's Jamie Fine, Cups of Coffee on the Drive Home Show. 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

0: one is giving me some real nostalgia feels. Wave California on the Drive Home Show. I'm Candace Johnson. This morning we played the Duck Duck Deep Cue to text, and guess what? 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
1: Hello, Jim Take speaking.
0: Hey, Jim. How you doing?
1: Not too bad.
0: Candace calling from the radio station.
1: Hi, Candace. How's it going?
0: Fantastic. You texted in the word jerp this morning.
1: Oops, and I also texted Jeep right after it.
0: Yes, you did. Jim, congratulations. You're qualified to win the Jeep from your Alberta Jeep dealers.
1: Oh, that's amazing. I really hope I win that because I could sure use it.
0: I bet. Right in the nick of time, too. The contest ends this weekend.
1: Oh, yeah.
0: Yeah. We also got Callaway Park tickets for you.
1: Oh, thank you so much. No, it's really appreciated. We have friends that can use them, that's for sure.
0: Awesome. You don't want to go down the roller coaster, Jim?
1: Well, I've done it before quite a few times with roller coasterology, and I've done it about enough for my lifetime, I think.
0: Okay, sounds good, Jim. Well, congratulations. We've got you in the draw for the Jeep, which is coming up in just a couple of weeks, and you've got those Callaway Park tickets. Thanks for playing along with Duck Duck Jeep.
1: All right. Well, thanks again, and I wish me luck.
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20: 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That's when the rain begins with the risk of a thunderstorm and carries through the early part of tomorrow. Clearing off for the afternoon with a high of 19. Into Friday, looking at sunshine and a high of 20. Your ultimate weather companion, available on the go. 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

0: Candace Trench, Desperate Measures on the Drive Home Show. I'm Candace Johnson. It is back to school time. The kiddo went back to school today, and I'm pretty happy about that. I find the summers to be exhausting because your schedules are all changed and you're signing kids up for camp, so you're dropping them off at different places and you've got different sources of childcare throughout the month. So I'm so happy the kiddo is back to school. Hilarious last night, though, the husband went through all of the kids' drawers and was like, what is he going to wear to school tomorrow? Did you guys not go back to school shopping? And I was like, well, we didn't really have time. We've been camping. We've been doing all kinds of fun stuff. And then he's like, well, he can't go to school in like paint covered pants. And I'm like, actually, he can because he wants to. He's a kid. He's an art kid. He loves to be covered in paint. Honestly, the kids, they just want to look like slobs these days. And we should be okay with that. Dirty jeans, ripped jeans. A girlfriend of mine took a cheese grater to her kids' jeans just for back to school because they were too new looking, right? Let kids be kids. You want to wear your Crocs, you go right ahead. Just go back to school, please.
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10: 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That's when the rain begins with the risk of a thunderstorm and carries through the early part of tomorrow, clearing off for the afternoon with a high of 19. Into Friday, looking at sunshine and a high of 20. 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

0: 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If you are in a place where you can donate, that would be awesome. 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
11: Hey, it's Justin Crouch from Air Mornings. Just in case you missed it recently on the show. And on the Saturday night for the show, we had to lock our phones away into these bags once we'd gone onto the grounds. And every single person I was with, a big group of us, 8 or 10, all of us mentioned how nice it was to be basically forced to disconnect from our phones and connect with each other. I mean, it sucks that it took us being forced to do it, but it, of course it was a nice realization. Also, I'm going to go tweet about this real quick.
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2: 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Airdrie has adopted new accessibility standards for new and replacement city playgrounds. The policy can also be called Bronson's Policy, honoring the young advocate who helped inspire the work. Council also moved to give the policy a name with personal connection. Here's what Mayor Heather Spearman said at Council's meeting.
3: I would just like to offer a friendly amendment that we name this Bronson's Policy in honor of the young man who was the catalyst for this policy to even come forward here at the City of Airdrie.
2: Council approved the policy without opposition. An informal Discover Airdrie survey suggests some respondents are changing more than just what goes in their grocery cart as costs rise. Buying fewer groceries or cutting certain items was the most common response, followed by hunting for sales and deals. The survey, though, is not designed to represent Airdrie as a whole. It's simply a snapshot. The Airdrie Parades Committee says it does see a way forward after a difficult year of route changes for

0: Canada Day parade. The city has committed to deciding the 2027 Canada Day route by the end of January, while this year's Santa Claus parade returns to its traditional route. Committee member Sam Moros says the year did take a toll.
1: It was something that we found taxing and pretty frustrating, if I can be frank.
0: The committee says better collaboration with the city would help keep it going. RCMP say they're looking for Matthew Ryan Archer and List Bicycler among his areas of activity. Police say his last known location was Strathmore and warned people not to approach him. RCMP, though, did not specify the crimes he's wanted for. The province says that school boards have hired more than 1,000 new kindergarten to grade 9 teachers through its class size grant. Education Minister Dimitrios Nikolaidis says hiring is continuing.
2: Reports from our school divisions indicate that our school boards have already hired 1,090 new kindergarten to grade 9 teachers to start the school year, with additional hiring expected throughout the year.
0: The province added that more teachers are expected to be added as the school year continues. Want the latest local news delivered straight to your inbox? Sign up for the daily news on discoveraertree.com. In other news we're looking at today, the Bank of Canada is holding its key interest rate at 2.25%. Governor Tiff McClem says higher fuel costs and new tariffs are increasing the risk of inflation. 30 new lawsuits are being filed against OpenAI over the Tumblr Ridge school shooting. The claims allege the company could have alerted police months before the attack. OpenAI is accused of negligence, though the allegations have not been proven in court. And a new UN report says the world is now expected to exceed the 1.5 degree warming limit. Scientists say the focus must shift to limiting how far temperatures rise and eventually bringing them back down.
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4: The Toronto Blue Jays look to get back in the win column today when they take on the Cleveland Guardians in Game 2 of their three-game series. Dylan Cease is starting on the mound. In quarterfinal action of the President's Cup, the Senior B Rocky View Knights lacrosse team will be taking on the Golden Eagles. And the Calgary Stampeders return to the field on Monday to take on the Edmonton Elks in the Labor Day Classic.
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0: Rain is the main thing to watch in Airdrie tonight. Clouds are increasing this evening. Rain starts after midnight, and we could also see a thunderstorm. We could see anywhere from 5 to 10 millimeters with a bit of a gusting wind. Tomorrow stays rainy throughout the morning, but things improve near noon with some sun and cloud and a high of 19. Friday looks much nicer, sunny and a high of 20. Stay weather ready and stream us anytime and anywhere by downloading our Discover Airdrie app.
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It's Mike DeMaro calling on the Drive Home Show. I'm Candace Johnson. We are about 1 hour away from what's happening in entertainment. Friends fans, I've got big news for you. Here's Zara Larson. It's Midnight Sun on the Drive Home Show.

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0: Tyler Shaw with you on The Drive Home Show. How you doing? I'm Candace Johnson. Night in Canada. Well, NHL preseason starts 2 weeks from Saturday on the 19th. The Flames' first preseason game is the 20th at the Dome against Seattle. And on Monday, tickets went on sale for the Flames' very last game ever at the Saddle Dome, which will be in April of 2027. They sold out instantly because nobody wants to miss the very last game for the Flames at the Saddle Dome. Now, if you want to buy tickets, those resale tickets in the lower bowl are going for $1,000 a piece.
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2: Cloudy Wednesday here in Airdrie, but the major routes are fairly busy like they usually are for this time of day. 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
10: 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There's also a thunderstorm risk. Rain continues tomorrow morning before ending near noon. It'll be a high of 19. 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

It's Cameron Wickham, you and me on The Drive Home Show. I'm Candace Johnson. Alberta was featured on America's Got Talent last night. I've got details for you. After Harry Styles, here's Late Night Talking.

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0: Johnson stuttering on the Drive Home Show. It's Candace Johnson with you. We've got some Albertans on America's Got Talent. They should just rename it Alberta's Got Talent. Last night, Edmonton's K9 Acro crew turned it up in the quarterfinals.
1: The Acro K9 crew!
0: So Acro Canine Crew, if you haven't seen this yet, they're dancers, they're acrobats, and then they work a bunch of trained dogs into their act. And quarterfinals last night, they nailed it. Guaranteed, they're going to be moving on. But you can watch the results show of Alberta's Got Talent, a.k.a. America's Got Talent, tonight.
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3: The QE2 in between Airdrie and Calgary is fairly busy as of right now, so you can expect some delays over there. Here in Airdrie, Main Street is also fairly busy. 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
18: 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Weather-wise, expect a wet start tomorrow in Airdrie. Rain moves in overnight with a bit of a gusting wind. There's also a possible thunderstorm. It does clear out around noon, though. Friday turns sunny near 20 degrees. Sun or a storm, find the area's official forecast through the Discover Airdrie app.
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0: Santa Monica on Air 106, the Drive Home Show brought to you by Davis Chev. Hey, this is some really good news. Airdrie City Council has adopted accessibility standards for replacing city playgrounds so that all new city playgrounds will be accessible for all children. This is awesome. 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
10: Hey, it's Justin Crouch from Air Mornings. Just in case you missed it recently on the show, there is a rule that I live by in life, and that is whenever I come across a puppy, I must take a photo of that puppy. Why I live by this rule, though, is then whenever I go scrolling back through my phone, like looking for a photo of something, randomly, I get to see puppies. And I believe that is what the kids these days call a life hack.
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2: 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Airdrie's traditional Canada Day parade route remains in the running for 2027. Several councillors made clear they want the parade back downtown while the city completes a wider safety review. Mayor Heather Spearman says there's also an economic argument to be made.
3: It just makes economic sense to keep it on Main Street as long as it's feasible.
2: The city has committed to settling next year's route by the end of January. Most new and replacement city playgrounds in Airdrie will now have to meet new accessibility standards. City staff said the first tier will eventually cover the vast majority of playgrounds. Here's more from Roads and Parks Operation Manager Andrew Dormer.
4: Tier 1 playgrounds would be the standard for approximately 95% of existing and future playgrounds.
2: More fully accessible Tier 2 sites will include additional features such as sensory play, seating, and washrooms. Some respondents to an informal Discover Airdrie survey say higher grocery prices are forcing them to buy less. Others reported chasing more sales, changing brands, or cutting other expenses. Some also said they were putting essentials on credit cards or dipping into savings. The results are a snapshot of respondents and not a scientific survey of Airdrie residents. Questions remained around who carries the long-term risk if an Alberta AI data center closes. The province said existing rules cover shutting down and cleaning up the power and water infrastructure tied to a project, but its response did not identify separate reclamation or financial security rules for the data center itself. And special ballot demand is already much higher ahead of Alberta's October referendum. About 225,000 requests have been made so far. Unlike the last provincial election, special ballots must now be mailed back to Elections Alberta rather than returned at a local office. Local news at your fingertips. Sign up for the daily news on Air 106.1 FM and get the latest updates sent straight to your email. And here's a look at some other headlines. A new UN report says exceeding the 1.5 degree global warming limit is now unavoidable. Scientists say deeper cuts to emissions will still determine how severe the impacts become. The Bank of Canada is keeping interest rates unchanged. Governor Tiff McClem says rising energy prices and tariffs are creating more inflation risk. And teachers, students, and other survivors of the Tumblr Ridge school shooting are filing a new wave of lawsuits against OpenAI. The claims allege the company failed to warn authorities about the shooter's activity before the attack. The allegations have not been proven in court.
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5: In quarterfinal action of the President's Cup, the Senior B Rocky View Knights lacrosse team will be taking on the Golden Eagles. The Toronto Blue Jays look to get back in the win column today when they take on the Cleveland Guardians in Game 2 of their three-game series. Dylan Cease

0: is starting on the mound. And the Calgary Stampeders return to the field on Monday to take on the Edmonton Elks in the Labor Day Classic.
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2: You may want to bring in anything you do not want getting wet tonight. Rain moves into Airdrie after midnight with 5 to 10 millimeters possible. There's also a risk of a thunderstorm. It will also be a bit breezy. The rain should wrap up around near noon tomorrow, then skies improve with a high of 19. Friday turns sunny and the high will be 20. Get the latest forecast at your fingertips. 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

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Coming up next, what's happening in entertainment? Snoop Dogg's looking for an ice cream taster, and he's going to pay you multiple thousands of dollars a month to do it. 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
1: 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Well, now streaming on Netflix is the documentary about Olympic breakdancer Rachel Ray Gun Gun. Yeah, the documentary is appropriately titled Ray Gun Breaking Badly, and it's streaming now. Well, Friends fans are going to want to watch this.
3: I'll be there for you.
1: Part documentary about Matthew Perry will be hitting Netflix on October 27th. And Calgary's traditional Oktoberfest party is back at the Grey Eagle Event Center. Well, that sounds like a party. Tickets are on sale for the event Friday, September 18th. I'm Candace, and that's what's happening in entertainment, brought to you by the Grey Eagle Event Center.
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4: Traffic is still pretty busy over there on the QE2 by Cross Arm Mills Mall in both directions, so you can expect some delays over there. If you do see or hear anything, please do give me a call or send me a text at 403-212-1061.
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22: 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Weather-wise, Airdrie gets rain tonight after midnight, 5 to 10 millimeters possible. There's also a thunderstorm risk. Rain continues tomorrow morning before ending near noon. It'll be a high of 19. 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

0: It's Steph and Cole. I got you on the Drive Home Show. I'm Candace Johnson. This morning, we qualified someone to win with those Alberta Jeep dealers, friends of ours. Let's head to the phone lines and chat with today's qualifier.
1: Hello, Jim Take speaking.
0: Hey, Jim. How you doing?
1: Not too bad.
0: Candace calling from the radio station.
1: Hi, Candace. How's it going?
0: Fantastic. You texted in the word jerp this morning.
1: Oops, and I also texted Jeep right after it.
0: Yes, you did. Jim, congratulations. You're qualified to win the Jeep from your Alberta Jeep dealers.
1: Oh, that's amazing. I really hope I win that because I could sure use it.
0: I bet. Right in the nick of time, too. The contest ends this weekend.
1: Oh, yeah.
0: Yeah. We also got Callaway Park tickets for you.
1: Oh, thank you so much. No, that's really appreciated. We have friends that can use them, that's for sure.
0: Awesome. You don't want to go down the roller coaster, Jim?
1: Well, I've done it before quite a few times with roller coasterology, and I've done it about enough for my lifetime, I think.
0: Okay, sounds good, Jim. Well, congratulations. We've got you in the draw for the Jeep, which is coming up in just a couple of weeks, and you've got those Callaway Park tickets. Thanks for playing along with Duck Duck Jeep.
1: All right. Well, thanks again, and I wish me luck.
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3: The QE2 in between Airdrie and Calgary is fairly busy as of right now, so you can expect some delays over there. Here in Airdrie, Main Street is also fairly busy. If you do see or hear anything, please do give me a call or send me a text at 403-212-1061.
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9: 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Weather-wise, expect a wet start tomorrow in Airdrie. Rain moves in overnight with a bit of a gusting wind. There's also a possible thunderstorm. It does clear out around noon, though. Friday turns sunny near 20 degrees. Sun or a storm, find the area's official forecast through the Discover Airdrie app.
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0: 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I'm Candace Johnson. 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
2: 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Airdrie has adopted new accessibility standards for new and replacement city playgrounds. The policy can also be called Bronson's Policy, honoring the young advocate who helped inspire the work. Council also moved to give the policy a name with personal connection. Here's what Mayor Heather Spearman said at Council's meeting.
3: I would just like to offer a friendly amendment that we name this Bronson's Policy in honor of the young man who was the catalyst for this policy to even come forward here at the City of Airdrie.
2: Council approved the policy without opposition. An informal Discover Airdrie survey suggests some respondents are changing more than just what goes in their grocery cart as costs rise. Buying fewer groceries or cutting certain items was the most common response, followed by hunting for sales and deals. The survey, though, is not designed to represent Airdrie as a whole. It's simply a snapshot. The Airdrie Parades Committee says it does see a way forward after a difficult year of route changes for the Canada Day Parade. The city has committed to deciding the 2027 Canada Day route by the end of January, while this year's Santa Claus Parade returns to its traditional route. Committee member Sam Moros says the year did take a toll.
4: It was something that we found taxing and pretty frustrating, if I can be frank.
2: The committee says better collaboration with the city would help keep it going. RCMP say they're looking for Matthew Ryan Archer Enlist Bicycler among his areas of activity. Police say his last known location was Strathmore and warned people not to approach him. RCMP, though, did not specify the crimes he's wanted for. The province says that school boards have hired more than 1,000 new kindergarten to grade 9 teachers through its class size grant. Education Minister Dimitrios Nikolaidis says hiring is continuing.
5: Reports from our school divisions indicate that our school boards have already hired 1,090 new kindergarten to grade 9 teachers to start the school year, with additional hiring expected throughout the year.
2: The province added that more teachers are expected to be added as the school year continues. Want the latest local news delivered straight to your inbox? Sign up for the daily news on discoverairdrie.com. In other news we're looking at today, the Bank of Canada is holding its key interest rate at 2.25%. Governor Tiff McClem says higher fuel costs and new tariffs are increasing the risk of inflation. 30 new lawsuits are being filed against OpenAI over the Tumblr Ridge school shooting. The claims allege the company could have alerted police months before the attack. OpenAI is accused of negligence, though the allegations have not been proven in court. And a new UN report says the world is now expected to exceed the 1.5 degree warming limit. Scientists say the focus must shift to limiting how far temperatures rise and eventually bringing them back down.
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6: The Toronto Blue Jays look to get back in the win column today when they take on the Cleveland Guardians in Game 2 of their 3-game series. Dylan Cease is starting on the mound. In quarterfinal action of the President's Cup, the Senior B Rocky View Knights lacrosse team will be taking on the Golden Eagles. And the Calgary Stampeders return to the field on Monday to take on the Edmonton Elks in the Labor Day Classic.